was more about the feeling and, you know, everything was feeling all right and good. We love it. Everything in life comes together. And you know, back in my days, I was all about the bass. And I was more about the feeling and, you know,

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0: 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Something about those mental pills, unreal, the thrills, the yield, until they kill a million brain cells. 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Something about those mental pills, unreal, the thrills, the yield.
1: El sábado empieza con la mejor música de Roy Lacian.

tonight, we take it step by step. Before anything else, let the rhythm come in. Take your time. Feel where you are. Feel where this is going, where the drums are rising. Don't rush it. Let them settle. Everything connects here. The floor, the sound, the moment. And when the bass comes in, follow it. Stay with it. No distractions, no extras. Just movement.

Feel where you are. Feel where this is going when the drums arrive. Don't rush it. Everything connects here. 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And when the bass comes in, follow it.